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3: weather. Starting off clear tonight, then increasing clouds overnight, a 40% chance of showers before morning, down to 13. It'll be cloudy Tuesday, slight chance of morning showers, a high of 23, a humidex 28. Showers on Wednesday with a high of 22.
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0: Moose weather.
5: Starting off clear tonight, then increasing clouds overnight. A 40% chance of showers before morning, down to 13. It'll be cloudy Tuesday. Slight chance of morning showers. A high of 23. A humid X 28. Showers on Wednesday with a high of 22.
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3: Starting off clear tonight, then increasing clouds overnight, a 40% chance of showers before morning down to 13. It'll be cloudy Tuesday, slight chance of morning showers, a high of 23, a humidex 28. Showers on Wednesday with a high of 22.
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1: Moose weather.
6: Starting off clear tonight, then increasing clouds overnight, a 40% chance of showers before morning down to 13. It'll be cloudy Tuesday, slight chance of morning showers, a high of 23, a humidex 28. Showers on Wednesday with a high of 22.
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6: Weather. Starting off clear tonight, then increasing clouds overnight, a 40% chance of showers before morning down to 13. It'll be cloudy Tuesday, slight chance of morning showers, a high of 23, a humid X 28. Showers on Wednesday with a high of 22.
7: Remember the winter that was, followed by the spring that wasn't? 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
0: Moose weather.
4: Starting off clear tonight, then increasing clouds overnight, a 40% chance of showers before morning down to 13. It'll be cloudy Tuesday, slight chance of morning showers, a high of 23, a humidex 28. Showers on Wednesday with a high of 22.
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4: Weather. Starting off clear tonight, then increasing clouds overnight, a 40% chance of showers before morning down to 13. It'll be cloudy Tuesday, slight chance of morning showers, a high of 23, a humidex 28. Showers on Wednesday with a high of 22.
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5: Starting off clear tonight, then increasing clouds overnight, a 40% chance of showers before morning, down to 13. It'll be cloudy Tuesday, slight chance of morning showers, a high of 23, a humidex 28. Showers on Wednesday with a high of 22.
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0: Moose weather.
6: A mainly cloudy day today, a high of 22, a humid X 26. Showers Wednesday reaching 22. Sun and cloud, maybe showers on Thursday with a high again of 22.
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4: A mainly cloudy day today, a high of 22, a humidex 26. Showers Wednesday reaching 22. Sun and cloud, maybe showers on Thursday with a high again of 22.
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0: 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It's true that it will be just as impairing to drivers and that you should still plan ahead and always drive sober. 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
1: A mainly cloudy day today, a high of 22, a humidex 26. Showers Wednesday, reaching 22. Sun and cloud, maybe showers on Thursday, with a high again of 22.
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1: weather. A mainly cloudy day today, a high of 22, a humid X 26. Showers Wednesday reaching 22. Sun and cloud, maybe showers on Thursday with a high again of 22.
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4: A mainly cloudy day today, a high of 22, a humid X 26. Showers Wednesday reaching 22. Sun and cloud, maybe showers on Thursday with a high again of 22.
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2: A mainly cloudy day today, a high of 22, a humid X 26. Showers Wednesday reaching 22. Sun and cloud, maybe showers on Thursday with a high again of 22.
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3: News weather.
4: A mainly cloudy day today, a high of 22, a humid X 26. Showers Wednesday reaching 22. Sun and cloud, maybe showers on Thursday with a high again of 22.
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5: A mainly cloudy day today, a high of 22, a humidex 26. Showers Wednesday reaching 22. Sun and cloud, maybe showers on Thursday with a high again of 22.
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4: A mainly cloudy day today, a high of 22, a humid X 26. Showers Wednesday reaching 22. Sun and cloud, maybe showers on Thursday with a high again of 22.
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0: weather.
1: A mainly cloudy day today, a high of 22, a humid X 26. Showers Wednesday reaching 22. Sun and cloud, maybe showers on Thursday with a high again of 22.
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0: Moose weather.
5: A mainly cloudy day today, a high of 22, a humidex 26. Showers Wednesday reaching 22. Sun and cloud, maybe showers on Thursday with a high again of 22.
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1: Moose weather.
2: A mainly cloudy day today, a high of 22, a humid X 26. Showers Wednesday, reaching 22. Sun and cloud, maybe showers on Thursday, with a high again of 22.
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1: Good morning, I'm Casey Kenny. A break-in and vandalism at the Waterfront Canteen in Cardinal is under investigation. Edwardsburg Cardinal officials say on social media that the canteen, as well as the public washroom facilities, were broken into and significantly vandalized early last Thursday. They say police were contacted immediately and security footage and other evidence was provided to them. Security cameras that were damaged are being replaced, but the public washrooms will remain closed for the time being. Township officials say they're extremely disappointed by the senseless damage to community facilities, which will result in costs and disruptions. Anyone who witnessed the vandalism is asked to call police. The Bank of Canada has unveiled a new vertical $20 banknote featuring a portrait of King Charles III. This is Canada's first bill to feature the King's portrait and will gradually enter circulation in late February 2027. Officials say the portrait, surrounded by a floral and leafy tapestry inspired by the King's lifetime dedication to the environment. The back of the predominantly green banknote continues to feature the Canadian National Vimy Memorial in France. Provincial and territorial floral emblems also appear on the front, with a circular window visible from both sides of the bill, featuring plants that are culturally significant to Indigenous peoples in Canada. The Canadian Federation of Independent Business says Canada can allow small business owners to become cannon fodder in its trade war with the U.S. The group says a new survey shows nearly half of Canadian small exporters and small importers say they have products directly hit by the latest round of tariffs and counter-tariffs. They add 1 in 5 of the small exporters and 11% of importers affected by the trade wars say they would stop being financially viable if the dispute lasts 3 months or more. Among other things, the Federation's calling on Ottawa to create a dedicated small business tariff relief program, a small business corporate tax rate cut from 9% to 6%, retroactive to January 1st, and more. And show us the area through your lens. That's what residents are being invited to do as part of North Grenville's In Bloom Photo Contest. Participants can submit their best shots by September 21st for a chance to win, whether it's a favorite trail, a beautiful garden, a heritage gem, or a landscape worth stopping for. Photo categories include gardens and floral displays, local heritage, landscapes, and urban forestry and trails. Prizes will be awarded to first place winners and runners up in each category, but the People's Choice Award selected through online voting. A link to enter the competition can be found on the municipality's website. Be the first to know. Sign up and get news alerts delivered directly to your inbox at mykempvillenow.com.
2: News weather.
3: In North Grenville, cloudy and showers with sunny breaks today, a high of 23. Humidex going to make it feel like 26. Cloudy this evening with clear breaks overnight, a low of 16. And rain possible for Wednesday, the high 21. Humidex will make it feel like 25.
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1: Happy Tuesday, and thanks for waking up with the Peter T. Show. That was Andy Grammer's Honey, I'm Good on 97.5 Moose FM. Cloudy with showers and sunny breaks expected today. High of 23. Human X could make it feel like 25. Right now it's 15, and the kids are back in school. Routines are returning, and suddenly we're all pretending we're organized again. And it's amazing, isn't it? A couple of weeks ago, supper was at whatever time someone remembered to cook. Now we're scheduling things, setting alarms, acting like productive members of society. Well, today we're talking tiny habits, big results. And you know, we're all guilty of thinking our lives would improve if we just made some huge, dramatic change. Tomorrow, going to get up at 5 a.m., go to the gym, learn Italian, train for a marathon, maybe organize the junk drawer. And then tomorrow shows up and we're eating a granola bar standing over the sink. And the funny thing is, it's usually the tiny stuff that works. Things that take less than 5 minutes. Making the bed, packing tomorrow's lunch tonight, writing a quick to-do list before going to sleep, putting your keys in the same spot instead of creating a daily episode of CSI Living Room. It's the little habits that don't seem important until you realize they've quietly removed one annoyance from your every single day. And those add up. So here's my question for you. What's a habit that takes less than 5 minutes but made a surprisingly big difference in your life? Give me a call, 613-258-0467, or email ptenson@moosefm.com. Here's Natalie Imbruglia now. 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

0: Forecast today calling for a little bit of everything. Cloudy and showers and sunny breaks today. High of 23. Humidex could make it feel like 25. We're sitting at 15 right now with Sam Roberts and The Bridge to Nowhere on Moose FM. Thanks for listening to the Peter T. Show. And today we're talking tiny habits, big results. And sometimes the biggest positive change isn't something you started doing. It's something you stopped doing. Maybe you stopped doom scrolling before bed. You know the routine. You pick up your phone for just a second. Suddenly it's 11:47 and you've somehow learned about a shark sighting in Australia, celebrity breakup, and three things that are apparently killing you. Now you're stressed and tired, which is a great bedtime strategy. Maybe you stop watching the news channel all evening, or maybe you stop saying yes to everything, because eventually you realize every time you say yes to something you don't want to do, you're saying no to something you'd actually enjoy. And getting older is funny that way. At some point, you discover peace isn't always about adding things to your life. Sometimes it's about removing the stuff that's driving you nuts. Less stress, less clutter, less obligation, more happiness. So let me ask you, what's something small you stopped doing that ended up making a big positive change in your life? Give me a call, 613-258-0467, or email ptenson@moosefm.com.
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4: Moose weather.
0: In North Grenville, cloudy with showers and sunny breaks today, the high 23. Humidex could make it feel like 25. Cloudy this evening with clear breaks overnight, a low of 16. And rain possible for Wednesday, the high 21. Humidex could make it feel like 25.
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1: Good morning, I'm Casey Kenny. A break-in and vandalism at the Waterfront Canteen in Cardinal is under investigation. Edwardsburg Cardinal officials say on social media that the canteen, as well as the public washroom facilities, were broken into and significantly vandalized early last Thursday. They say police were contacted immediately and security footage and other evidence was provided to them. Security cameras that were damaged are being replaced, but the public washrooms will remain closed for the time being. Township officials say they're extremely disappointed by the senseless damage to community facilities, which will result in costs and disruptions. Anyone who witnessed the vandalism is asked to call police. The Bank of Canada has unveiled a new vertical $20 banknote featuring a portrait of King Charles III. This is Canada's first bill to feature the King's portrait and will gradually enter circulation in late February 2027. Officials say the portrait, surrounded by a floral and leafy tapestry inspired by the King's lifetime dedication to the environment. The back of the predominantly green banknote continues to feature the Canadian National Vimy Memorial in France. Provincial and territorial floral emblems also appear on the front, with a circular window visible from both sides of the bill, featuring plants that are culturally significant to Indigenous peoples in Canada. The Canadian Federation of Independent Business says Canada can allow small business owners to become cannon fodder in its trade war with the U.S. The group says a new survey shows nearly half of Canadian small exporters and small importers say they have products directly hit by the latest round of tariffs and counter-tariffs. They add 1 in 5 of the small exporters and 11% of importers affected by the trade war say they would stop being financially viable if the dispute lasts 3 months or more. Among other things, the Federation's calling on Ottawa to create a dedicated small business tariff relief program, a small business corporate tax rate cut from 9% to 6%, retroactive to January 1st, and more. And show us the area through your lens. That's what residents are being invited to do as part of North Grenville's In Bloom Photo Contest. Participants can submit their best shots by September 21st for a chance to win, whether it's a favorite trail, a beautiful garden, a heritage gem, or a landscape worth stopping for. Photo categories include gardens and floral displays, local heritage, landscapes, and urban forestry and trails. Prizes will be awarded to first place winners and runners up in each category, but the People's Choice Award selected through online voting. A link to enter the competition can be found on the municipality's website. Be the first to know. 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
2: News weather.
3: In North Grenville, cloudy with showers and sunny breaks today, the high 23. Humidex could make it feel like 25. Cloudy this evening with clear breaks overnight, a low of 16. And rain possible for Wednesday, the high 21. Humidex could make it feel like 25.
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0: Gowan's A Criminal Mind. Happy Tuesday. We're playing the biggest variety on 97.5 Moose FM. You can stream us from anywhere on the iHeartRadio and Radio Player Canada apps. Weather-wise, today we're looking at cloudy, showers, and sunny breaks. High of 23. Could feel like 25 with the Humidex. Right now, it's 15. Thanks for tuning in to the Peter T. Show. And Dermot and Derek from the Mountain and District Lions Club are joining me this morning to tell us about something they've got coming up.
1: Well, on September 26th, we have our third annual Mountain and District Lions Club car rally. And we've got a great route planned this year. And we have a different route every year, obviously. And we've got a great team that's organizing it, and lots of participation by lots of great sponsors who believe in what the Mountain and District Lions stand for.
0: Tell us a little bit about how the day kind of works.
2: A typical day for the car rally is we have the folks showing up in the morning between 8:30 and 9:30. We get them registered for the day, hand them their car package with all the route instructions, the questions they're going to have to answer along the route, the activities they're going to have to perform along the route, and then we send them off on their way. And we hope they all come back.
0: Now, that's our goal. Now, without giving away the route, what kind of areas are we looking at covering this year?
1: Well, the first thing I would say is that they're all paved roads. So any of you people out there, male or female, who have a nice car or an antique or anything like that, we've got the 43 Car Club involved, and the Golden Gears are involved, and some other clubs. Come on out, because the roads are exceptional. That's the first thing. The route, not a chance I'm going to say a word about where the route is going. It's just a nice route, and it takes, it's about 165 kilometers, and it would take, with 85 questions that you have to answer along the way, skill testing questions about the route and along the route, it's going to probably take you about 4 hours.
0: The Mountain and District Lions Club car rally happening September 26th. And next, Dermot and Derek, we're going to get you to tell us about registering early and the prizes that are up for grabs.
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High in the Sky, the Alan Parsons Project on 97.5 Moose FM. Cloudy with showers and sunny breaks expected today. High 23. Humidex could make it feel like 25. Right now we're at 15. 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

0: Well, top prize this year is $500 cash. That's going to be our top prize. We have a second and third place prize as well, all based on the points you earn for the questions and tasks that you perform along the way. As we mentioned, the early bird prize. We do have a youth component to it as well. So if you are bringing any youth along with you in the vehicle, they can participate in that as well. So we have a prize for the top youth point earner as well. So there's and some in-kind prizes that some of the local sponsors have generously donated as well. So.
1: 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Thanks, Dermot. Thanks, Derek. And have yourself a great day.
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6: Weather.
1: In North Grenville, cloudy with showers and sunny breaks today, the high 23. Humidex could make it feel like 25. Cloudy this evening with clear breaks overnight, a low of 16. And rain possible for Wednesday, the high 21. Humidex could make it feel like 25.
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1: Good morning, I'm Casey Kenny. A break-in and vandalism at the Waterfront Canteen in Cardinal is under investigation. Edwardsburg Cardinal officials say on social media that the canteen, as well as the public washroom facilities, were broken into and significantly vandalized early last Thursday. They say police were contacted immediately and security footage and other evidence was provided to them. Security cameras that were damaged are being replaced, but the public washrooms will remain closed for the time being. Township officials say they're extremely disappointed by the senseless damage to community facilities, which will result in costs and disruptions. Anyone who witnessed the vandalism is asked to call police. The Bank of Canada has unveiled a new vertical $20 banknote featuring a portrait of King Charles III. This is Canada's first bill to feature the King's portrait and will gradually enter circulation in late February 2027. Officials say the portrait, surrounded by a floral and leafy tapestry inspired by the King's lifetime dedication to the environment. The back of the predominantly green banknote continues to feature the Canadian National Vimy Memorial in France. Provincial and territorial floral emblems also appear on the front, with a circular window visible from both sides of the bill, featuring plants that are culturally significant to Indigenous peoples in Canada. The Canadian Federation of Independent Business says Canada can allow small business owners to become cannon fodder in its trade war with the U.S. The group says a new survey shows nearly half of Canadian small exporters and small importers say they have products directly hit by the latest round of tariffs and counter-tariffs. They add 1 in 5 of the small exporters and 11% of importers affected by the trade wars say they would stop being financially viable if the dispute lasts 3 months or more. Among other things, the Federation is calling on Ottawa to create a dedicated small business tariff relief program, a small business corporate tax rate cut from 9% to 6%, retroactive to January 1st, and more. And show us the area through your lens. That's what residents are being invited to do as part of North Grenville's In Bloom Photo Contest. Participants can submit their best shots by September 21st for a chance to win, whether it's a favorite trail, a beautiful garden, a heritage gem, or a landscape worth stopping for. Photo categories include gardens and floral displays, local heritage, landscapes, and urban forestry and trails. Prizes will be awarded to first place winners and runners-up in each category, but the People's Choice Award selected through online voting. A link to enter the competition can be found on the municipality's website. Be the first to know. 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
0: Moose weather.
2: In North Grenville, cloudy with showers and sunny breaks today, the high 23. Humidex could make it feel like 25. Cloudy this evening with clear breaks overnight, a low of 16. And rain possible for Wednesday, the high 21. Humidex could make it feel like 25.
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Thanks for listening to the Peter T. Show on 97.5 Moose FM. That was Enrique Iglesias, Hero. Cloudy with showers and sunny breaks expected today, high 23. Humidex could make it feel like 25. We're at 15. Hope you're having a wonderful day, and it is a two-for-one Tuesday on Moose FM. The day we take one great song, play two different versions from two different artists, and let you decide which one deserves to win. Today's matchup is a song that's become a rock radio staple for more than 50 years. It's a song about life lessons, staying grounded, and keeping things simple in a complicated world. Today we've got Lynyrd Skynyrd taking on Shine Down, and the song is Simple Man. We'll start with the original. Back in 1973, Lynyrd Skynyrd released Simple Man on their debut album. The song was inspired by advice from Van Zandt's grandmother and mother following the death of his grandmother. The lyrics read like a conversation between a parent and a child, offering timeless wisdom about love, honesty, patience, and staying true to yourself. Let's hear the version that started it all. Here is Lynyrd Skynyrd with Simple Man on

That was Lynyrd Skynyrd's version of Simple Man on Moose FM. Now, fast forward about three decades, enter Shinedown, released in 2004 on their debut album, Leave a Whisper. Shinedown's version introduced the song to an entirely new generation of rock fans. Rather than completely reinventing it, the band stayed remarkably faithful to the original arrangement while adding a heavier modern rock sound and Brent Smith's powerful vocal delivery. For many younger listeners, Shinedown's version was actually their first introduction to Simple Man. It became one of the band's most popular songs and remains a concert favorite today. While Lynyrd Skynyrd's recording carries the authentic Southern rock warmth and wisdom, Shinedown brings a raw, emotional intensity that gives the song a different kind of weight. Same message, same unforgettable lyrics, a completely different era. Here is Shinedown with their version of Simple Man on Moose FM.

0: There you have it, two memorable versions of the same song. Lynyrd Skynyrd gave us the original in 1973, creating a timeless Southern rock classic that became one of the most respected songs in rock history. 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And that's what makes Two for One Tuesday so much fun. Sometimes the original is unbeatable. Sometimes a newer version brings us a fresh perspective to a classic. Now, it's your turn. Which version gets your vote? 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
0: In North Grenville, cloudy with showers and sunny breaks today, the high 23. Humidex could make it feel like 25. Cloudy this evening with clear breaks overnight, a low of 16. And rain possible for Wednesday, the high 21. Humidex could make it feel like 25.
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1: Good morning, I'm Casey Kenny. A break-in and vandalism at the Waterfront Canteen in Cardinal is under investigation. Edwardsburg Cardinal officials say on social media that the canteen, as well as the public washroom facilities, were broken into and significantly vandalized early last Thursday. They say police were contacted immediately and security footage and other evidence was provided to them. Security cameras that were damaged are being replaced, but the public washrooms will remain closed for the time being. Township officials say they're extremely disappointed by the senseless damage to community facilities, which will result in costs and disruptions. Anyone who witnessed the vandalism is asked to call police. The Bank of Canada has unveiled a new vertical $20 banknote featuring a portrait of King Charles III. This is Canada's first bill to feature the King's portrait and will gradually enter circulation in late February 2027. Officials say the portrait, surrounded by a floral and leafy tapestry inspired by the King's lifetime dedication to the environment. The back of the predominantly green banknote continues to feature the Canadian National Vimy Memorial in France. Provincial and territorial floral emblems also appear on the front, with a circular window visible from both sides of the bill, featuring plants that are culturally significant to Indigenous peoples in Canada. The Canadian Federation of Independent Business says Canada can allow small business owners to become cannon fodder in its trade war with the U.S. The group says a new survey shows nearly half of Canadian small exporters and small importers say they have products directly hit by the latest round of tariffs and counter-tariffs. They add 1 in 5 of the small exporters and 11% of importers affected by the trade wars say they would stop being financially viable if the dispute lasts 3 months or more. Among other things, the Federation's calling on Ottawa to create a dedicated small business tariff relief program, a small business corporate tax rate cut from 9% to 6%, retroactive to January 1st, and more. And show us the area through your lens. That's what residents are being invited to do as part of North Grenville's In Bloom Photo Contest. Participants can submit their best shots by September 21st for a chance to win, whether it's a favorite trail, a beautiful garden, a heritage gem, or a landscape worth stopping for. Photo categories include gardens and floral displays, local heritage, landscapes, and urban forestry and trails. Prizes will be awarded to first place winners and runners up in each category, but the People's Choice Award selected through online voting. A link to enter the competition can be found on the municipality's website. Be the first to know. 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
2: Moose weather.
3: In North Grenville, cloudy with showers and sunny breaks today, the high 23. Humidex could make it feel like 25. Cloudy this evening with clear breaks overnight, a low of 16. And rain possible for Wednesday, the high 21. Humidex could make it feel like 25.
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0: Alicia Moffitt's Your Light on the station playing the biggest variety. Weather-wise, we've got a mixed bag today. Cloudy, showers, and sunny breaks, high of 23. Could feel like 25 with the humid X right now. We're at 15. 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

0: You may need the umbrella and the sunglasses today. Cloudy and showers, sunny breaks expected, high of 23. Could feel like 25 with the Humidex. Right now, we're sitting around 15 with Bachman Turner Overdrives. Let it ride on the Peter T. Show. 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
0: In North Grenville, cloudy with showers and sunny breaks today, the high 23. Humidex could make it feel like 25. Cloudy this evening with clear breaks overnight, a low of 16. And rain possible for Wednesday, the high 21. Humidex could make it feel like 25.
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1: Like, open the fridge and stuff, and there would always be food laid out for us with little pre-wrapped sausages and things.
0: Mm.
1: They have pre-wrapped sausages, but they don't have pre-wrapped bacon.
0: Well, can you blame them?
1: Yeah.

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1: Of course we would. 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
0: And buy really expensive ketchups with it.
1: That's right. All the fanciest Dijon ketchup.

0: Shorts, flip-flops, and a t-shirt. We call that summer business casual around here.
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3: Good morning, I'm Casey Kenny. A break-in and vandalism at the Waterfront Canteen in Cardinal is under investigation.

0: Edwardsburg Cardinal officials say on social media that the canteen, as well as the public washroom facilities, were broken into and significantly vandalized early last Thursday. They say police were contacted immediately and security footage and other evidence was provided to them. Security cameras that were damaged are being replaced, but the public washrooms will remain closed for the time being. Township officials say they're extremely disappointed by the senseless damage to community facilities, which will result in costs and disruptions. Anybody who witnessed the vandalism is asked to call police. The Bank of Canada has unveiled a new vertical $20 banknote featuring a portrait of King Charles III. This is Canada's first bill to feature the King's portrait and will gradually enter circulation in late February 2027. Officials say the portrait, surrounded by a floral and leafy tapestry inspired by the King's lifetime dedication to the environment. The back of the predominantly green banknote continues to feature the Canadian National Vimy Memorial in France. Provincial and territorial floral emblems also appear on the front, with a circular window visible from both sides of the bill, featuring plants that are culturally significant to Indigenous peoples in Canada. The Canadian Federation of Independent Business says Canada can allow small business owners to become cannon fodder in its trade war with the U.S. The group says a new survey shows nearly half of Canadian small exporters and small importers say they have products directly hit by the latest round of tariffs and counter-tariffs. They add 1 in 5 of the small exporters and 11% of importers affected by the trade war say they would stop being financially viable if the dispute lasts 3 months or more. Among other things, the Federation's calling on Ottawa to create a dedicated small business tariff relief program, a small business corporate tax rate cut from 9% to 6%, retroactive to January 1st, and more. And show us the area through your lens. That's what residents are being invited to do as part of North Grenville's In Bloom Photo Contest. Participants can submit their best shots by September 21st for a chance to win, whether it's a favorite trail, a beautiful garden, a heritage gem, or a landscape worth stopping for. Photo categories include gardens and floral displays, local heritage, landscapes, and urban forestry and trails. Prizes will be awarded to first place winners and runners-up in each category, but the People's Choice Award selected through online voting. A link to enter the competition can be found on the municipality's website. Be the first to know. Sign up and get news alerts delivered directly to your inbox at mykempfillenow.com.
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4: In North Grenville, cloudy with showers and sunny breaks today, the high 23. Humidex could make it feel like 25. Cloudy this evening with clear breaks overnight, a low of 16. And rain possible for Wednesday, the high 21. Humidex could make it feel like 25.
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0: Message in a Bottle, the police on Moose FM. Cloudy with showers and sunny breaks today, high 23. Humidex could make it feel like 25. It is 16. 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
1: You never know.
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7: How do you know? 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
8: Do you know?
9: Do you know?
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13: Do you know?
14: Do you know?
15: Do you know?
16: Do you know?
17: Do you know?
18: You know? You do know.
0: It's time now for a Tuesday edition of Do You Know? Let's jump into three fun facts to make you sound smarter than you really are. First off, pilots and co-pilots consume different in-flight meals as a way to avoid food poisoning happening. Next, 40% of adults say they are embarrassed by their middle name. And finally, 36% of us have fallen asleep with a fork in our hand. There you have it. Now you know. Now here's Jelly Roll. Need a favor on Moose FM.

0: The Tragically Hip Boots or Hearts on Moose FM. Cloudy with showers and sunny breaks today. High 23. Could feel like 25 with the Humidex. It is 16. Thanks for making the Peter T. Show part of your day. And it's time now for a 73's recap brought to you by Meyer Chevrolet Buick GMC Kempville. Here is the voice of the 73's, Casey Kenny.
1: Five different players put the puck into the back of the net as the Kempville 73s defeated the Ottawa Junior Senators 5-2 in preseason action on Sunday afternoon. Thomas Dickey led the way offensively with a goal and three assists. Jacob Turpin stopped 24 of 26 shots in net. The Kempville 73s preseason record improves to 1-1 with the victory. They have three more preseason games left, including Wednesday night when they visit the Ottawa Junior Senators. The regular season opens up for the 73s on September 18th with the Nepean Raiders in town. That'll be a 7:30 start at the North Grenville Municipal Center.
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0: In North Grenville, cloudy with showers and sunny breaks today. The high 23. Humidex could make it feel like 25. Cloudy this evening with clear breaks overnight. A low of 16. And rain possible for Wednesday. The high 21. Humidex could make it feel like 25.
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1: Good morning, I'm Casey Kenny. A break-in and vandalism at the Waterfront Canteen in Cardinal is under investigation. Edwardsburg Cardinal officials say on social media that the canteen, as well as the public washroom facilities, were broken into and significantly vandalized early last Thursday. They say police were contacted immediately and security footage and other evidence was provided to them. Security cameras that were damaged are being replaced, but the public washrooms will remain closed for the time being. Township officials say they're extremely disappointed by the senseless damage to community facilities, which will result in costs and disruptions. Anyone who witnessed the vandalism is asked to call police. The Bank of Canada has unveiled a new vertical $20 banknote featuring a portrait of King Charles III. This is Canada's first bill to feature the King's portrait and will gradually enter circulation in late February 2027. Officials say the portrait, surrounded by a floral and leafy tapestry inspired by the King's lifetime dedication to the environment. The back of the predominantly green banknote continues to feature the Canadian National Vimy Memorial in France. Provincial and territorial floral emblems also appear on the front, with a circular window visible from both sides of the bill, featuring plants that are culturally significant to Indigenous peoples in Canada. The Canadian Federation of Independent Business says Canada can allow small business owners to become cannon fodder in its trade war with the U.S. The group says a new survey shows nearly half of Canadian small exporters and small importers say they have products directly hit by the latest round of tariffs and counter-tariffs. They add 1 in 5 of the small exporters and 11% of importers affected by the trade wars say they would stop being financially viable if the dispute lasts 3 months or more. Among other things, the Federation's calling on Ottawa to create a dedicated small business tariff relief program, a small business corporate tax rate cut from 9% to 6%, retroactive to January 1st, and more. And show us the area through your lens. That's what residents are being invited to do as part of North Grenville's In Bloom Photo Contest. Participants can submit their best shots by September 21st for a chance to win, whether it's a favorite trail, a beautiful garden, a heritage gem, or a landscape worth stopping for. Photo categories include gardens and floral displays, local heritage, landscapes, and urban forestry and trails. Prizes will be awarded to first place winners and runners up in each category, but the People's Choice Award selected through online voting. A link to enter the competition can be found on the municipality's website. Be the first to know. 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
2: News weather.
3: In North Grenville, cloudy with showers and sunny breaks today, the high 23. Humidex could make it feel like 25. Cloudy this evening with clear breaks overnight, a low of 16. And rain possible for Wednesday, the high 21. Humidex could make it feel like 25.
0: Moose.

0: Michael Bublé's home, cloudy with showers and sunny breaks today. High 23 is expected. 25 is what it could feel like. Right now we're at 16. I appreciate you tuning in, and you can listen to us anywhere on the iHeartRadio and Radio Player Canada app. Just search 97.5 Moose FM, Kempville. Good morning. It's the Peter T. Show, and Nancy and Diana are joining me this morning to tell us about an event coming up this Sunday. So, ladies, please tell us a little bit about it.
1: So the Super Walk is a way of getting the community involved in supporting people with Parkinson's disease, their family, their friends, and just bringing it to Kempville for the first time this year. We're super excited about Kempville hosting the first Parkinson's Canada Super Walk. And
2: we have several wonderful sponsors that have helped us out so far. And of course, there's always room for more, so we do have information on that. Should anyone need it, they can contact Griffin Patterson at Parkinson's Canada. The Parkinson's Walk is basically a fundraiser as well. All the money that goes into it goes to, every dollar is spent on either Parkinson's research or programming, things like Parkinson's groups. They help out for both caregivers and for the clients that need the help. So that's part of what all of this does. And like Diana said, it's the first time here, and we're really excited to bring it here.
0: The first ever Parkinson Walk happening this Sunday. Thanks, Diana and Nancy. And coming up next, we're going to talk about registration and the general plans for the day.
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0: My, my, hey, hey, Neil Young on 97.5 Moose FM. Cloudy with showers and sunny breaks expected today. High of 23, could feel like 25. Right now it's 16. Thanks for listening. It's the Peter T. Show, and Nancy and Diana are joining me in the studio today to tell us about the first ever Parkinson's Walk that is happening this Sunday. So, ladies, how can people register?
1: You can go online to www.superwalk.ca. First, you would choose Kempville as your city. The site will prompt you to register, donate, or volunteer. You will see a list of individuals and North Grenville-based teams who have already registered. Choose whether to register, donate, or volunteer, or feel free to do all three. 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And otherwise, they can just come out on Sunday and join us and walk. If they want to make a donation on Sunday, that will be accepted as well. So we just will hope to have some support for the people doing the walk.
2: Donations of $20 or more do receive an income tax receipt, but it doesn't matter. Like, if you came out and gave a dollar, that's wonderful. Whatever you are able to give, and registration is at 10 o'clock. It goes till about 10:45, 10:50. We're going to have some introductory welcome opening ceremonies at 11 with warm-up exercises provided by Workshop Dance Studio. And then we're going to start super walking at 11:15, listening to that great music of Stella Blue on the route. And then 12 o'clock, we're going to have a lunch provided. And then Tripoli and the Grenville Troubadours will be giving us a great entertainment afternoon from 12:15 to 2, and we hope everybody will join us.
0: Now, where is the walk?
2: Good question. So it's going to be at the Private Blake Williamson Memorial Hall. So the old armory. So at 25 Reuben Crescent. So right by the Legion and by the pool, right in there, there's parking right there. So yeah.
1: And then the walk itself will go from the back end of the

0: issues. And it doesn't just have to be Parkinson's. It could be you're having a knee replacement or a hip replacement, and you just need to have more accessible clothing. They're going to be there as well.
1: So much more than just a walk happening this Sunday, and all for a great cause. Thanks, Diana. Thanks, Nancy. And I hope you enjoy the rest of your day.
2: The Moose.
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1: In North Grenville, cloudy with showers and sunny breaks today, the high 23. Humidex could make it feel like 25. Cloudy this evening with clear breaks overnight, a low of 16. And rain possible for Wednesday, the high 21. Humidex could make it feel like 25.
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1: Good morning, I'm Casey Kenny. A break-in and vandalism at the Waterfront Canteen in Cardinal is under investigation. Edwardsburg Cardinal officials say on social media that the canteen, as well as the public washroom facilities, were broken into and significantly vandalized early last Thursday. They say police were contacted immediately and security footage and other evidence was provided to them. Security

0: cameras that were damaged are being replaced, but the public washrooms will remain closed for the time being. Township officials say they're extremely disappointed by the senseless damage to community facilities, which will result in costs and disruptions. Anyone who witnessed the vandalism is asked to call police. The Bank of Canada has unveiled a new vertical $20 banknote featuring a portrait of King Charles III. This is Canada's first bill to feature the King's portrait and will gradually enter circulation in late February 2027. Officials say the portrait, surrounded by a floral and leafy tapestry inspired by the King's lifetime dedication to the environment. The back of the predominantly green banknote continues to feature the Canadian National Vimy Memorial in France. Provincial and territorial floral emblems also appear on the front, with a circular window visible from both sides of the bill, featuring plants that are culturally significant to Indigenous peoples in Canada. The Canadian Federation of Independent Business says Canada can allow small business owners to become cannon fodder in its trade war with the U.S. The group says a new survey shows nearly half of Canadian small exporters and small importers say they have products directly hit by the latest round of tariffs and counter-tariffs. They add 1 in 5 of the small exporters and 11% of importers affected by the trade war say they would stop being financially viable if the dispute lasts 3 months or more. Among other things, the Federation's calling on Ottawa to create a dedicated small business tariff relief program, a small business corporate tax rate cut from 9% to 6%, retroactive to January 1st, and more. And show us the area through your lens. That's what residents are being invited to do as part of North Grenville's In Bloom Photo Contest. Participants can submit their best shots by September 21st for a chance to win, whether it's a favorite trail, a beautiful garden, a heritage gem, or a landscape worth stopping for. Photo categories include gardens and floral displays, local heritage, landscapes, and urban forestry and trails. Prizes will be awarded to first place winners and runners up in each category, but the People's Choice Award selected through online voting. A link to enter the competition can be found on the municipality's website. Be the first to know. 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
1: News weather.
2: In North Grenville, cloudy with showers and sunny breaks today, the high 23. Humidex could make it feel like 25. Cloudy this evening with clear breaks overnight, a low of 16. And rain possible for Wednesday, the high 21. Humidex could make it feel like 25.
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Lady Gaga's Bad Romance on 97.5 Moose FM. Cloudy with showers and sunny breaks today. High 23, could feel like 25. Right now, we're at 17. Thanks for tuning in to the Peter T. Show. And we're talking tiny habits, big results today. And with the price of gas, I think we'd all like to keep our money in our wallet for a little more than 7 minutes. Now, the problem is most people think saving money means making a huge sacrifice. No vacations, no fun, no happiness. Basically living like a medieval monk. But a lot of the time, it's the little habits that make the difference. Making coffee at home, packing a lunch, actually using a grocery list instead of wandering through the store like you're on a treasure hunt. Because every grocery trip without a list somehow ends up with 12 items you didn't need and absolutely no idea why there's a family-sized bag of chocolate-covered almonds in the cart. Now, the scary part is those tiny purchases, they don't look expensive in the moment. But over a month, over a year, that's a different story. So I'm curious, what's the smallest change you've made that saved you the most money? And was it something simple enough that the rest of us can steal the idea? Give me a call, 613-258-0467, or email ptenson@moosefm.com. 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

0: NXS never tear us apart on the station playing the biggest variety, Moose FM. Weather-wise, today we've got cloudy skies with showers, maybe some sunny breaks, high of 23. Could feel like 25. Right now it's 17. Thanks for letting me keep you company on a Tuesday. It's the Peter T. Show, and we're talking tiny habits, big results today, and this one might require a little honesty. What's one small habit you wish you would have started 10 years ago? Not 20 things, not a complete personality makeover, just one tiny habit. Maybe taking more photos, maybe stretching every day, maybe going for a regular walk, maybe even staying in touch with old friends instead of assuming you'll get around to it someday, because someday has a funny way of becoming 10 years later. Now, the older I get, the more I realize life-changing habits usually don't look like life-changing habits when they start. They look boring. A 5-minute walk, a quick phone call, a few stretches, one photo, a text message. Suddenly, a decade goes by and those little moments have become part of your story. Meanwhile, younger you was busy worrying about things that don't even matter anymore. So here's a question worth thinking about. What's one small habit you wish you'd started 10 years ago? And if you could go back and give your younger self one tiny piece of advice, what habit would you tell them to start tomorrow?
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1: Moose weather.
0: In North Grenville, cloudy with showers and sunny breaks today, the high 23. Humidex could make it feel like 25. Cloudy this evening with clear breaks overnight, a low of 16, and rain possible for Wednesday, the high 21. Humidex could make it feel like 25.
1: Here we go.

0: Baby, I Love Your Way, Big Mountain on 97.5 Moose FM. Happy Tuesday. Cloudy with showers and sunny breaks expected today. High of 23. Could feel like 25. It is 17. I appreciate you tuning in to the Peter T. Show, and the Kentville Cornhole Club is getting ready to launch its Fall Cornhole League. And if you've never played before, don't worry. That's kind of the point. The Kentville Cornhole Club's Fall League starts September 23rd at the Kentville Curling Club. Games are going to be played Wednesday evening starting at 6:30, and the season is going to run through December 2nd. And the best part, you don't need experience. If you can toss a beanbag towards a board, congratulations, you're already qualified. And honestly, that's why cornhole has become so popular. It's competitive enough to be fun, but relaxed enough that you can still laugh when your beanbag lands somewhere completely unexpected, which, if you're anything like me, might happen more often than you'd like to admit. Now, the league is open to ages 10 and up. Registration is $130 per player. And if you're not quite ready to commit, there is also a $15 drop-in option, so you can give it a try first. So if you're looking for a new hobby, a new social activity, or just an excuse to leave the couch for a couple of hours on a Wednesday night, the Kentville Cornhole Club might be exactly what you're looking for. For all the details, you can search Kentville Cornhole Club on social media.
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0: Sky Love Song on the station playing the biggest variety, Moose FM. Cloudy with showers and sunny breaks today. High of 23. Could feel like 25. Right now we're at 17. I'm Peter T. Thanks for hanging out with me. And today we learned pilots and co-pilots consume different in-flight meals to avoid food poisoning. 40% of adults are embarrassed by their middle name. And 36% of us have fallen asleep with a fork in our hand. We also talked about the little changes in habits that make the most impact, be that saving time, money, or stress. And for me, ever since I started making the bed when I get home from work, when I crawl in later that night and fall asleep, it seems like it's a whole lot easier. Also, make sure you tune in again tomorrow morning between 7:30 and 8 for what's happening at the Spencerville and Morrisburg Legions in our Legion Spotlight.
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5: Moose weather.
6: In North Grenville, cloudy with showers and sunny breaks today, the high 23. Humidex could make it feel like 25. Cloudy this evening with clear breaks overnight, a low of 16. And rain possible for Wednesday, the high 21. Humidex could make it feel like 25.
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0: In my class, there's 33 of us. What's it like? There's not enough of anything. The noise, the packed classroom make it feel overwhelming. And when I really need help, there's not enough to go around. 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
3: Moose weather.
4: In North Grenville, cloudy with showers and sunny breaks today, a high of 23. Humidex could make it feel like 25. Cloudy this evening with clear breaks overnight, a low of 16. And rain possible for Wednesday, the high 21. Humidex making it feel like 25.
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5: Moose weather.
6: In North Grenville, cloudy with showers and sunny breaks today, a high of 23. Humidex could make it feel like 25. Cloudy this evening with clear breaks overnight, a low of 16. And rain possible for Wednesday, the high 21. Humidex making it feel like 25.
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3: Weather. In North Grenville, cloudy with showers and sunny breaks today, a high of 23. Humidex could make it feel like 25. Cloudy this evening with clear breaks overnight, a low of 16. And rain possible for Wednesday, the high 21. Humidex making it feel like 25.
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0: 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Here's what's happening.
1: Good afternoon. I'm Casey Kenny. Prime Minister Mark Carney says adversity only makes Canadians stronger, adding it always has. His latest forward guidance video address comes on the day 50% Canadian retaliatory tariffs on the U.S. came into effect, along with building homes and infrastructure here in Canada. Carney says their economic plan is bearing fruit abroad with expanded partnerships, agreements, and investments from around the world.
2: With a resilient economy and the strongest fiscal position in the G7, we have everything we need to pivot and prosper. That pivot will come at a cost. There's always a cost to action, but it doesn't come close to the cost of standing still.
1: Carney says the matching tariffs are not about escalating the trade war started by the U.S. He says they're needed to protect workers, companies, and communities. The community is coming together this weekend to support those living with Parkinson's disease. Kempville's hosting its first Parkinson Canada Super Walk on Sunday at the Armory Building on Reuben Crescent, with registered participants collecting donations to go towards helping those living with a progressive brain disorder that affects movement, balance, and other body functions. Organizers initially set a goal of $35,000 for the event, but say they've collected over $36,000 so far and expect to bring in over $40,000 in total. Organizer Nancy Miller-McKenzie tells the Vista Radio newsroom the event serves as an important purpose in educating the public about the disease.
3: In our midst, we have some people that are very lonely because they feel isolated with Parkinson's. So I don't think yet Parkinson's Canada has cracked the noggin and got enough support. But these walks certainly help them go in that direction.
1: People can still register to take part on the day of the event, with sign-ups scheduled for 10 a.m., opening ceremony at 11 a.m., and the walk beginning at 11:15 a.m. There will also be a lunch at noon, as well as live music. Organizer Diana Tallman tells the Vista Radio newsroom that her husband is one of those living with the disease. Organizer Diana Tallman tells the Vista Radio newsroom that her husband is one of those living with the disease.

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3: Moose Weather.
4: In North Grenville, cloudy with showers and sunny breaks today, a high of 23. Humidex could make it feel like 25. Cloudy this evening with clear breaks overnight, a low of 16. And rain possible for Wednesday, the high 21. Humidex making it feel like 25.
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2: Moose weather.
3: In North Grenville, cloudy with showers and sunny breaks today, a high of 23. Humidex could make it feel like 25. Cloudy this evening with clear breaks overnight, a low of 16. And rain possible for Wednesday, the high 21. Humidex making it feel like 25.
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4: Moose weather.
5: In North Grenville, cloudy with showers and sunny breaks today, a high of 23. Humidex could make it feel like 25. Cloudy this evening with clear breaks overnight, a low of 16. And rain possible for Wednesday, the high 21. Humidex making it feel like 25.

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6: In North Grenville, cloudy with showers and sunny breaks today, a high of 23. Humidex could make it feel like 25. Cloudy this evening with clear breaks overnight, a low of 16. And rain possible for Wednesday, the high 21. Humidex making it feel like 25.
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0: Moose weather.
5: In North Grenville, cloudy with showers and sunny breaks today, a high of 23. Humidex could make it feel like 25. Cloudy this evening with clear breaks overnight, a low of 16. And rain possible for Wednesday, the high 21. Humidex making it feel like 25.
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3: Moose weather.
4: In North Grenville, cloudy with showers and sunny breaks today, a high of 23. Humidex could make it feel like 25. Cloudy this evening with clear breaks overnight, a low of 16. And rain possible for Wednesday, the high 21. Humidex making it feel like 25.
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6: In North Grenville, cloudy with showers and sunny breaks today, a high of 23. Humidex could make it feel like 25. Cloudy this evening with clear breaks overnight, a low of 16. And rain possible for Wednesday, the high 21. Humidex making it feel like 25.
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3: Weather. In North Grenville, cloudy with showers and sunny breaks today, a high of 23. Humidex could make it feel like 25. Cloudy this evening with clear breaks overnight, a low of 16. And rain possible for Wednesday, the high 21. Humidex making it feel like 25.
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0: Remember the winter that was, followed by the spring that wasn't? 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
1: Good afternoon, I'm Casey Kenny. Police say a driver traveling more than 200 kilometers an hour was stopped and charged on Labor Day. Ottawa OPP and several other agencies took part in a joint traffic initiative on area roads, part of the OPP's Labor Day long weekend traffic safety campaign. Of the 46 charges laid, 6 were for stunt driving. Police say a motorcycle rider was caught traveling at 182 kilometers an hour and initially fled police but was tracked by the OPP plane. That driver only had an M1 license and was prohibited from driving on 400 series highways. Drivers are reminded a stunt driving charge includes an immediate 30-day driving suspension and a 14-day vehicle impound. An upcoming free seminar will focus on creating a culture of inclusion. The Leeds and Grenville Accessibility Advisory Committees hosted the event at the North Grenville Municipal Center on Friday, October 2nd. Organizers say it will run from 1 p.m. to 3 p.m. and feature keynote speaker Mike Shorman, a mental health and disability educator, professional speaker, and author. His talk will center on why true accessibility goes far beyond just meeting regulatory standards. The event's free. Registration and the link to sign up can be found through the municipality's website. And the community is coming together this weekend to support people living with Parkinson's disease. Kempville's hosting its first Parkinson Canada Superwalk on Sunday at the Armory Building on Reuben Crescent, with registered participants collecting donations for those living with a progressive brain disorder that affects movement, balance, and other body functions. Organizers initially set a goal of $35,000, but have collected more than $36,000 so far and expect to bring in over $40,000. Organizer Nancy Miller-McKenzie tells the Vista Radio Newsroom the event serves an important purpose in educating the public about the disease.
2: In our midst, we have some people that are very lonely because they feel isolated with Parkinson's. So I don't think yet Parkinson's Canada has cracked the noggin and got enough support, but these walks certainly help them go in that direction.
1: People can still register to take part, with sign-up scheduled for 10 a.m., the opening ceremony at 11 a.m., and the walk beginning at 11:15 a.m. There's a lunch at noon and live music. Organizer Diana Tallman says her husband lives with the disease and numbers are on the rise.
3: Right now, there's 120,000 Canadians living with Parkinson's disease. By 2030, they project it to be 150,000.
1: More information on the walk can be found on the event's website. 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
0: Moose weather.
1: Cloudy skies overnight tonight, the low 16. For tomorrow, cloudy. Showers beginning in the morning with the risk of a thunderstorm in the afternoon. The high 22, the humid X making it feel like

0: 29. And for Thursday, a mix of sun and clouds with a slight chance of showers, the high 24.
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3: Moose weather.
4: Cloudy skies overnight tonight, the low 16. For tomorrow, cloudy. Showers beginning in the morning with the risk of a thunderstorm in the afternoon. The high 22, the Humidex making it feel like 29. And for Thursday, a mix of sun and clouds with a slight chance of showers. The high 24.
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3: Moose weather.
4: Cloudy skies overnight tonight, the low 16. For tomorrow, cloudy. Showers beginning in the morning with the risk of a thunderstorm in the afternoon. The high 22, the humidex making it feel like 29. And for Thursday, a mix of sun and clouds with a slight chance of showers. The high 24.
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0: BP and several other agencies took part in a joint traffic initiative on area roads, part of the OPP's Labor Day long weekend traffic safety campaign. Of the 46 charges laid, 6 were for stunt driving. Police say a motorcycle rider was caught traveling at 182 kilometers an hour and initially fled police but was tracked by the OPP plane. That driver only had an M1 license and was prohibited from driving on 400 series highways. Drivers are reminded a stunt driving charge includes an immediate 30-day driving suspension and a 14-day vehicle impound. An upcoming free seminar will focus on creating a culture of inclusion. The Leeds and Grenville Accessibility Advisory Committees hosted the event at the North Grenville Municipal Center on Friday, October 2nd. Organizers say it will run from 1 p.m. to 3 p.m. and feature keynote speaker Mike Shorman, a mental health and disability educator, professional speaker, and author. His talk will center on why true accessibility goes far beyond just meeting regulatory standards. The event's free. Registration and a link to sign up can be found through the municipality's website. And the community is coming together this weekend to support people living with Parkinson's disease. Kentville's hosting its first Parkinson Canada Superwalk on Sunday at the Armory Building on Reuben Crescent, with registered participants collecting donations for those living with a progressive brain disorder that affects movement, balance, and other body functions. Organizers initially set a goal of $35,000, but have collected more than $36,000 so far and expect to bring in over $40,000. Organizer Nancy Miller-McKenzie tells the Vista Radio Newsroom the event serves an important purpose in educating the public about the disease.
1: In our midst, we have some people that are very lonely because they feel isolated with Parkinson's. So I don't think yet Parkinson's Canada has cracked the noggin and got enough support, but these walks certainly help them go in that direction.
0: People can still register to take part, with sign-up scheduled for 10 a.m., the opening ceremony at 11 a.m., and the walk beginning at 11:15 a.m. There's a lunch at noon and live music. Organizer Diana Tallman says her husband lives with the disease and numbers are on the rise.
2: Right now, there's 120,000 Canadians living with Parkinson's disease. By 2030, they project it to be 150,000.
0: More information on the walk can be found on the event's website. 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
0: Moose Weather. Cloudy skies overnight tonight, the low 16. For tomorrow, cloudy. Showers beginning in the morning with the risk of a thunderstorm in the afternoon. The high 22, the Humidex making it feel like 29. And for Thursday, a mix of sun and clouds with a slight chance of showers. The high 24.
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5: Moose weather.
6: Cloudy skies overnight tonight, the low 16. For tomorrow, cloudy. Showers beginning in the morning with the risk of a thunderstorm in the afternoon. The high 22, the humidex making it feel like 29. And for Thursday, a mix of sun and clouds with a slight chance of showers. The high 24.
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7: Cloudy skies overnight tonight, the low 16. For tomorrow, cloudy. Showers beginning in the morning with the risk of a thunderstorm in the afternoon. The high 22, the humidex making it feel like 29. And for Thursday, a mix of sun and clouds with a slight chance of showers. The high 24.
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6: Cloudy skies overnight tonight, the low 16. For tomorrow, cloudy. Showers beginning in the morning with the risk of a thunderstorm in the afternoon. The high 22, the humidex making it feel like 29. And for Thursday, a mix of sun and clouds with a slight chance of showers. The high 24.
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4: Moose weather.
5: Cloudy skies overnight tonight, the low 16. For tomorrow, cloudy. Showers beginning in the morning with the risk of a thunderstorm in the afternoon. The high 22, the humidex making it feel like 29. And for Thursday, a mix of sun and clouds with a slight chance of showers. The high 24.
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0: 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Moose weather.
3: Cloudy skies overnight tonight, the low 16. For tomorrow, cloudy. Showers beginning in the morning with the risk of a thunderstorm in the afternoon. The high 22, the humidex making it feel like 29. And for Thursday, a mix of sun and clouds with a slight chance of showers. The high 24.
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5: Cloudy skies overnight tonight, the low 16. For tomorrow, cloudy. Showers beginning in the morning with the risk of a thunderstorm in the afternoon. The high 22, the humidex making it feel like 29. And for Thursday, a mix of sun and clouds with a slight chance of showers. The high 24.
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some call it the North Grenville Municipal Center. 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